0: music, news,
1: blood,
0: entertainment,
1: money,
0: terror,
1: war,
0: horror,
1: pop star,
0: cash out,
1: new car,
0: cash in,
1: radio,
0: download,
1: TV,
0: download,
1: radio,
0: cash in,
1: new car,
0: cash out,
1: pop star,
0: horror,
1: war,
0: terror,
1: money,
0: entertainment,
1: blood,
0: news,
1: music,
0: God's

On the seventh day, on the seventh month, the seventh doctor say.

0: that you?
1: Who's it?
0: Oh, Cornelius.
1: Cornelius.
0: Yeah.
1: Oh, Cornelius.
0: Listen.
1: Bye-bye.
0: Listen.
1: Yeah, man, what's up?
0: I'm in trouble.
1: Yeah.
0: I'm

Hi, gang. Jack with you again on Radio Land. What a beautiful day.

Pedro lives out of the Wilshire Hotel. He looks out a window with that glass. The walls are made of cardboard. Newspapers on his feet, and his father beats him because he's too tired to beg. He's got 9 brothers and sisters. They're brought up on their knees. 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Pedro dreams of being older and killing the old man, but that's a slim chance. He's going to the boulevard. He's gonna end up on the dirty boulevard. He's going out

room costs $2,000 a month. 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No one dreams of being a doctor or a lawyer or anything. They dream of dealing on the dirty boulevard. 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Going out. Outside, it's a bright night. There's an opera at Lincoln Center. Movie stars arrive by limousine. The Klieg lights shoot up over the skyline of Manhattan.

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